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1: After all you put me through, you think I despise you. But in the end, I want to thank you, 'cause you made me that much stronger.

will fade eventually. So if our time is running out, day after day, we'll make the mundane a masterpiece. Oh my, my, oh my, my love, I take one look.